0: upgrade your summer with £650,000.
1: I can't believe this.
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Simon and Garfunkel, Mrs. Robinson here at Nation Easy. It's Kate Weston here with you. Do you know, I feel like I'm on a roll this morning. I'm not sure why. It'll all go horribly wrong very, very soon. I am actually, though, quite relieved. If you remember yesterday morning, I spilt a cup of coffee and a lot of it went into my computer keyboard. But we do still seem to be on the air, so I'm hoping that this warm weather means that it just evaporated off. Yes, I didn't feel the need to put it in a plastic bag full of rice. I digress, as always. I've got the celebrity birthdays on the way after Janet Jackson and Wet Wet Wet on Nation Easy.

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0: Well, the lead singer of Black, Colin Verncombe, sadly no longer with us, but he recorded some gorgeous songs, including that one, their biggest hit, Wonderful Life, at Nation Easy Radio from Black. That takes me back to the summer of 1987. Now, still to come, I've got more fantastic songs for you in Stressbusters tonight, including a song with a lovely message from the Pretenders after the latest travel.
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